across USA. Plucked her eyebrows on the way, shaved her legs, and then he was a she. She says, hey babe, take a walk on the wild side.

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0: 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James,
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0: How the hell do we get those diamonds down again?

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1: You've painted up your lips and rolled and curled your

0: take your love to town. For God's sakes, turn around.
1: Your golden years. Nostalgie Plus.